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0: 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And this time, ato nang tuyo ko ng atong tambiolo. Kinsa ka ha ang swerteng mananaog sa to 25,000 pesos. Ayan, congratulations sa Gabahong Pandan Road, Dumaguete City! 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Bahong Pandan Road, Dumaguete City, ikaw nga itong winner, 25,000 pesos. Congratulations!
1: Congratulations and jubilations. 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
0: Osbon ko Gilmar Mangasi of Bahong Pandan Road, Dumaguete City. Ikaw nga itong winner, 25,000 pesos. 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